0: shit show.
1: Now I'm a goddamn national hero, and don't you forget it.
0: I'm just getting started.
2: Just go keep going straight.
3: No, I think it's a left up here.
2: I think I know where I live, goddammit.
3: Yeah, I'm just trying to focus
2: on it. It's a left here, you're right.